0: Well, good evening. Taking a quick look at what you can expect in your local forecast. On this Saturday evening, we got partly cloudy skies, the low temperatures hovering around 58 degrees. For our Sunday tomorrow, another day chock full of summer sunshine and hot temperatures, a high near 98. Sunday night, mostly cloudy skies, a low of 59. And then looking ahead to Monday, we'll have mostly sunny skies back with us, temperatures returning to the mid-90s, but we do have a slight chance of scattered rain showers on Monday afternoon.
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0: News Radio. I'm Rob Martier. Senate Republicans have reached a deal to put off acting on President Trump's voter ID bill until after the August recess. Conservative leaders in the upper chamber told reporters late Friday that they held a meeting with Majority Leader John Thune after speaking with the president and meeting with Republican colleagues and agreed to postpone action on a Senate budget resolution until after the five-week recess. They also agreed to put off voting on the Save America Act, but agreed to vote immediately on a portion of the bill, which requires voters to show a picture ID in federal elections. The Senate did, however, confirm Todd Blanch as Attorney General. Former President Biden's cancer has spread. That's according to his son, Hunter Biden, who gave an update on his father's health during a wide-ranging interview with the BBC on Friday. Hunter Biden got emotional when discussing his father's health. He said the cancer has metastasized into his bones and further, and added it's very painful and it's very debilitating in many respects. The 83-year-old former president revealed his cancer diagnosis in May of last year, just months after his time in the White House ended. Andrew and Tristan Tate filed a formal motion in Miami federal court urging a judge to release them on bail. Lisa Carton with details.
1: The controversial brothers have been locked up in a Miami detention facility since July 18th following a new United Kingdom extradition request on 59 criminal charges. Their defense team argues their high visibility makes fleeing impossible, offering to surrender passports and wear tracking monitors. Prosecutors strongly object, and a Miami judge will officially rule on their release this Thursday.
0: The U.S. Postal Service has reported a $2.5 billion loss for the fiscal third quarter. U.S. Postmaster General David Steiner said legislation passed by a Senate committee to add dozens of new zip codes could cost the Postal Service $800 million. Rob Martier, NBC News Radio.
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7: Slimy yet satisfying.

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0: Well, good evening. Taking a quick look at what you can expect in your local forecast. On this Saturday evening, we got partly cloudy skies, low temperatures hovering around 58 degrees. For our Sunday tomorrow, another day chock full of summer sunshine and hot temperatures, a high near 98. Sunday night, mostly cloudy skies, a low of 59. And then looking ahead to Monday, we'll have mostly sunny skies back with us, temperatures returning to the mid-90s, but we do have a slight chance of scattered rain showers on Monday afternoon.
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0: Well, good evening. Taking a quick look at what you can expect in your local forecast. On this Saturday evening, we got partly cloudy skies, low temperatures hovering around 58 degrees. For our Sunday tomorrow, another day chock full of summer sunshine and hot temperatures, a high near 98. Sunday night, mostly cloudy skies, a low of 59. And then looking ahead to Monday, we'll have mostly sunny skies back with us. Temperatures returning to the mid-90s, but we do have a slight chance of scattered rain showers on Monday afternoon. 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

0: Dave Johnson. Be sure and be tuned in next time for another great edition of The Best in Blues on Blues Deluxe. We'll have new music from the Anthony Paul Soul Orchestra featuring Willie Jordan. Another track from the new Grateful Dead, Fillmore Auditorium, San Francisco, California, July 3rd, 1966, live collection. 17-year-old Jake Soberlik will be our Blue Bloods guest, and we'll have classic work from Boz Scaggs. 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

0: Well, good evening. Taking a quick look at what you can expect in your local forecast. On this Saturday evening, we got partly cloudy skies, low temperatures hovering around 58 degrees. For our Sunday tomorrow, another day chock full of summer sunshine and hot temperatures, a high near 98. Sunday night, mostly cloudy skies, a low of 59. And then looking ahead to Monday, we'll have mostly sunny skies back with us. Temperatures returning to the mid-90s, but we do have a slight chance of scattered rain showers on Monday afternoon.
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0: I'm Dave Johnson. Be sure and be tuned in next time for another great edition of The Best in Blues on Blues Deluxe. We'll have new music from the Anthony Paul Soul Orchestra featuring Willie Jordan. Another track from the new Grateful Dead, Fillmore Auditorium, San Francisco, California, July 3rd, 1966, live collection. 17-year-old Jake Soberlik will be our Blue Bloods guest, and we'll have classic work from Boz Scaggs. All that and more next time on Blues Deluxe.
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0: NBC News Radio. I'm Rob Martier. Senate Republicans have reached a deal to put off acting on President Trump's voter ID bill until after the five-week August recess. Conservative leaders in the upper chamber told reporters late Friday that they held a meeting with Majority Leader John Thune after speaking with the president and meeting with Republican colleagues and agreed to postpone action on a Senate budget resolution. They also agreed to put off voting on the Save America Act. President Trump is acknowledging Republican voters may not show up in force for the upcoming midterms. Speaking to Punch Bowl News, Trump said the main issue is that he's not on the ballot. The president said he's stepping up his efforts to get out the vote, but added he thinks a lot of the GOP voters are angry at Republicans. He continued, they're not angry at him, but they are with Republicans, without offering an explanation behind the anger. Adults may need a lot more exercise than current guidelines recommend to reduce the risk of heart attacks and strokes. Lisa Carton reports.
1: A study published in the British Journal of Sports Medicine says greater heart health benefits may call for 560 to 610 minutes a week of exercise. That's about 9 to 10 hours of walking, running, cycling, or similar activity. The new total is 3 to 4 times higher than current public health recommendations. The study also says people with lower fitness levels may need more exercise to achieve similar results. I'm Lisa Carton.
0: Andrew and Tristan Tate have filed a formal motion in Miami federal court urging a judge to release them on bail. The controversial brothers have been locked up in a Miami detention facility since July 18th following a new United Kingdom extradition request on 59 criminal charges. The defense team argues their high visibility makes fleeing impossible, offering to surrender their passports and wear tracking monitors. Prosecutors strongly object. Rob Martier, NBC News Radio.
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1: Well, good evening. Taking a quick look at what you can expect in your local forecast. On this Saturday evening, we got partly cloudy skies. The low temperatures hovering around 58 degrees. For our Sunday tomorrow, another day chock full of summer sunshine and hot temperatures, a high near 98. Sunday night, mostly cloudy skies, a low of 59. And then looking ahead to Monday, we'll have mostly sunny skies back with us. Temperatures returning to the mid-90s, but we do have a slight chance of scattered rain showers on Monday afternoon.
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0: I'm Dave Johnson. Be sure and be tuned in next time for another great edition of The Best in Blues on Blues Deluxe. We'll have new music from the Anthony Paul Soul Orchestra featuring Willie Jordan. Another track from the new Grateful Dead, Fillmore Auditorium, San Francisco, California, July 3rd, 1966, live collection. 17-year-old Jake Soberlik will be our Blue Bloods guest, and we'll have classic work from Boz Scaggs. All that and more next time on Blues Deluxe.
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1: NBC News Radio, I'm Jim Forbes. Senate Republicans have reached a deal to put off acting on President Trump's voter ID bill until after the August recess. Conservative leaders in the Senate told reporters late Friday that they held a meeting with Majority Leader John Thune after speaking with Trump and meeting with Republican colleagues and agreed to postpone action on a Senate budget resolution until after the five-week recess. They also agreed to put off voting on the Save America Act, but agreed to vote immediately on a portion of the bill, which requires voters to show a picture ID in federal elections. President Trump is acknowledging Republican voters may not show up in force for the upcoming midterms. Speaking to Punchbowl News, Trump said the main issue is because he's not on the ballot. The president said he's stepping up his efforts to get out the vote, but added he thinks a lot of GOP voters are, quote, angry at Republicans. Trump added that they're not angry at him, but they are with Republicans without offering a reason behind the anger. Former President Biden's cancer has spread. Lisa Taylor has this story.
2: That's according to his son, Hunter Biden, who gave an update on his father's health during a wide-ranging interview with the BBC on Friday. Hunter Biden got emotional when discussing his father's health. He said the cancer has metastasized into his bones and further, and added it's very painful and it's very debilitating in many respects. The 83-year-old former president revealed his cancer diagnosis in May of last year, just months after his time in the White House ended.
1: And voters in Hawaii are going to the polls this weekend to vote in congressional primary elections. Two Democratic incumbents are seeking re-election, while Republicans have presumptive nominees in both districts because only one candidate is running in each GOP primary. I'm Jim Forbes.
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0: Well, good evening. Taking a quick look at what you can expect in your local forecast. On this Saturday evening, we got partly cloudy skies, low temperatures hovering around 58 degrees. For our Sunday tomorrow, another day chock full of summer sunshine and hot temperatures, a high near 98. Sunday night, mostly cloudy skies, a low of 59. And then looking ahead to Monday, we'll have mostly sunny skies back with us. Temperatures returning to the mid-90s, but we do have a slight chance of scattered rain showers on Monday afternoon.
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0: NBC News Radio, I'm Jim Forbes. Former President Biden's cancer has spread. That's according to his son, Hunter Biden, who gave an update on his father's health during a wide-ranging interview with the BBC on Friday. Hunter Biden got emotional when discussing his father's health. He added the cancer has, quote, metastasized into his bones and further, and added, quote, it's very painful and it's very debilitating in many respects. The 83-year-old former president revealed his cancer diagnosis in May of last year, just months after his time in the White House ended. Todd Blanche will be the next U.S. Attorney General. The Senate confirmed the acting attorney general after weeks of debate with a handful of Republicans in opposition. Early Saturday morning, the Senate voted 50-49 to approve Blanche, with Republican Senator Susan Collins of Maine and Lisa Murkowski of Alaska joining Democrats in opposition. Blanche secured the final vote he needed from Louisiana Senator Bill Cassidy, who had previously been a holdout. The mother of the 12-year-old boy killed while riding his bike in the Bronx is calling for a new law for anyone convicted of killing a child in New York. Jonathan O'Halloran has this story.
1: Jacob's Law would mandate a life sentence for anyone who kills a child in New York State. Jacob Freitas' mother speaking Saturday.
2: I want to be able to not only be at peace knowing that this man is going to go to jail for the rest of his life without parole, but also be rest assured that everyone else's child, the person who did it, faces the same exact thing.
1: Jacob was killed by a stray bullet on July 25th outside of a bodega in Mount Eden. 45-year-old William Ferrer has been charged with second-degree murder in the case. He's pled not guilty. In New York, I'm Jonathan O'Halloran.
0: And I'm Jim Forbes. 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

0: Well, good evening. Taking a quick look at what you can expect in your local forecast. On this Saturday evening, we got partly cloudy skies, low temperatures hovering around 58 degrees. For our Sunday tomorrow, another day chock full of summer sunshine and hot temperatures, a high near 98. Sunday night, mostly cloudy skies, a low of 59. And then looking ahead to Monday, we'll have mostly sunny skies back with us, temperatures returning to the mid-90s, but we do have a slight chance of scattered rain showers on Monday afternoon.
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0: city officials, local historians, and others who bring our history alive. 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

0: Well, good evening. Taking a quick look at what you can expect in your local forecast. On this Saturday evening, we got partly cloudy skies, low temperatures hovering around 58 degrees. For our Sunday tomorrow, another day chock full of summer sunshine and hot temperatures, a high near 98. Sunday night, mostly cloudy skies, a low of 59. And then looking ahead to Monday, we'll have mostly sunny skies back with us, temperatures returning to the mid-90s, but we do have a slight chance of scattered rain showers on Monday afternoon.
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0: NBC News Radio, I'm Jim Forbes. Fire crews in eastern Washington are holding back three large wildfires burning near Spokane. The fires have burned over 10,000 acres since starting last week and are now over 30% contained. Over 900 buildings have been damaged or destroyed by the fires, but no injuries have been reported. Over a dozen wildfires are currently burning in Washington state, the largest being the Kaiser Canyon Fire in northern Washington, which has scorched over 136,000 acres. Two deaths have been confirmed in the battle to contain a massive wildfire burning in central Utah. The National Interagency Fire Center says a pilot and a crew member died early Friday when their helicopter crashed while fighting a wildfire near the town of Richfield. Their identities have not been released. Utah Governor Spencer Cox shared his condolences. Former Vice President Kamala Harris is endorsing Democratic Senate candidate Abdul El-Sayed in Michigan's upcoming election. Lisa Carton has more.
1: Harris praised El-Sayed as a candidate focused on working families and said he is needed to help Democrats win control of the Senate. El-Sayed won the Democratic primary this week and will face Republican former Congressman Mike Rogers in November. Senate Minority Leader Chuck Schumer and other top Democrats have also backed El-Sayed following his primary victory. The endorsement drew criticism from the Trump administration, which attacked Harris and El-Sayed's progressive views. I'm Lisa Carton.
0: And Iran has issued a list of demands they say must be met before the Strait of Hormuz is opened. The head of Iran's Supreme National Security Council issued a statement Saturday calling for the U.S. to lift its blockade of the country and withdraw the American military from the region. He also demanded the U.S. lift sanctions, pay war reparations, and end attacks on Iranian allies. I'm Jim Forbes.
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0: Well, good evening. Taking a quick look at what you can expect in your local forecast. On this Saturday evening, we got partly cloudy skies, low temperatures hovering around 58 degrees. For our Sunday tomorrow, another day chock full of summer sunshine and hot temperatures, a high near 98. Sunday night, mostly cloudy skies, a low of 59. And then looking ahead to Monday, we'll have mostly sunny skies back with us. Temperatures returning to the mid-90s, but we do have a slight chance of scattered rain showers on Monday afternoon.
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0: NBC News Radio, I'm Jim Forbes. Former President Joe Biden's cancer has spread. Lisa Taylor has this story.
1: That's according to his son, Hunter Biden, who gave an update on his father's health during a wide-ranging interview with the BBC on Friday. Hunter Biden got emotional when discussing his father's health. He said the cancer has metastasized into his bones and further, and added, it's very painful and it's very debilitating in many respects. The 83-year-old former president revealed his cancer diagnosis in May of last year, just months after his time in the White House ended. I'm Lisa Taylor.
0: The manhunt continues in upstate New York for a suspect who authorities believe killed his father and set fire to the home to cover it up. New York State Police say the investigation started Thursday night when crews responded to a burning home in Greenville, about 30 miles south of Albany. Firefighters found one person in the home already dead. Investigators have released an image of the suspect, identified as 32-year-old Thomas David Ryan, adding they believe he is driving a 2016 gray Toyota Prius. They're warning the public he may be armed and dangerous. Adults may need a lot more exercise than current guidelines in reducing the risk of heart attacks and strokes. More now from Lisa Carton.
2: A study published in the British Journal of Sports Medicine says greater heart health benefits may call for 560 to 610 minutes a week of exercise. That's about 9 to 10 hours of walking, running, cycling, or similar activity. The new total is 3 to 4 times higher than current public health recommendations of at least 150 minutes of exercise a week. The study also says people with lower fitness levels may need more exercise to achieve similar results. I'm Lisa Carton.
0: And voters in Hawaii are going to the polls this weekend in the state's congressional primary elections. I'm Jim Forbes.
3: Right. Well, let's try and do this thing right. Let's do it right. Let's see if we can do it right.
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0: Well, good evening. Taking a quick look at what you can expect in your local forecast. On this Saturday evening, we got partly cloudy skies, low temperatures hovering around 58 degrees. For our Sunday tomorrow, another day chock full of summer sunshine and hot temperatures, a high near 98. Sunday night, mostly cloudy skies, a low of 59. And then looking ahead to Monday, we'll have mostly sunny skies back with us, temperatures returning to the mid-90s, but we do have a slight chance of scattered rain showers on Monday afternoon.
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0: I've got you for the rest of your natural born life if you don't watch your step. 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

0: Well, good evening. Taking a quick look at what you can expect in your local forecast. On this Saturday evening, we got partly cloudy skies, low temperatures hovering around 58 degrees. For our Sunday tomorrow, another day chock full of summer sunshine and hot temperatures, a high near 98. Sunday night, mostly cloudy skies, a low of 59. And then looking ahead to Monday, we'll have mostly sunny skies back with us. Temperatures returning to the mid-90s, but we do have a slight chance of scattered rain showers on Monday afternoon.
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0: NBC News Radio, I'm Michael Kastner. In Oregon, the National Guard is helping battle a grasshopper fire near Mount Hood, which has grown to 54,000 acres. One person has died fighting the Wright Spring Fire in southern Oregon, where more than 2 million acres have burned this summer. And two people are dead as crews battle a massive wildfire in central Utah. More from Jim Forbes.
1: The National Interagency Fire Center says a pilot and a crew member died early Friday when their helicopter crashed while fighting a wildfire near the town of Richfield. Their identities have not been released. Utah Governor Spencer Cox shared his condolences.
0: In Southern California, crews are working to protect homes from a wildfire near Burbank. And in British Columbia, thousands have been ordered to evacuate as a fast-moving wildfire nearly doubled in size overnight. Former President Biden's cancer has spread. More from Lisa Taylor.
2: That's according to his son, Hunter Biden, who gave an update on his father's health during a wide-ranging interview with the BBC on Friday. Hunter Biden got emotional when discussing his father's health. He said the cancer has metastasized into his bones and further, and added it's very painful and it's very debilitating in many respects. The 83-year-old former president revealed his cancer diagnosis in May of last year, just months after his time in the White House ended. I'm Lisa Taylor.
0: Five people have died in Louisiana from a rare flesh-eating bacteria. State health officials say nine cases have been reported in the state. All nine patients had underlying health conditions and were infected after their wounds were exposed to seawater. And the family of Perez Hilton says the celebrity blogger is in serious condition at the Florida hospital that he's staying in and will require surgery. Hilton was rushed to a hospital last week after he live-streamed a TikTok that appeared to show him covered in blood and cutting himself with a knife at his Miami home. Michael Kastner, NBC News Radio.
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0: Happy Sunday. We got a quick look at your local forecast. Mostly sunny skies returning to the area today. And another hot one. High temperatures close to 98 degrees. A light wind picking up in the late afternoon. Overnight tonight, mostly cloudy skies. Man, a low down to 59 degrees. Tomorrow on our Monday, expecting a mostly sunny skies again. High temperatures in the mid-90s. Slightly cooler than what we've had. But we do have a slight chance of scattered rain showers returning to the region on Monday afternoon. And things hopefully cooling off by mid-next week.
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0: 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Join me, Charlie Derrick. 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
1: I'm Dave Johnson. 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

0: NBC News Radio, I'm Michael Kastner. Fire crews in eastern Washington are holding back three large wildfires burning near Spokane. The fires have burned over 10,000 acres since starting last week and are now over 30% contained. Over 900 buildings have been damaged or destroyed by the fires, but no injuries have been reported. Over a dozen wildfires are currently burning in Washington state, the largest being the Kaiser Canyon Fire in northern Washington, which has scorched over 136,000 acres. Iran has issued a list of demands it says must be met before the Strait of Hormuz is open. More from Jim Forbes.
1: The head of Iran's Supreme National Security Council issued a statement calling for the U.S. to lift its blockade of the country and withdraw the American military from the region. He also demanded the U.S. lift sanctions, pay war reparations, and end attacks on Iranian allies in the region. This comes as the state of negotiations between the U.S. and Iran remains uncertain.
0: Over a million people are being evacuated as a typhoon slams into the coast of China. Reuters says Typhoon Dolphin made landfall in China's Zhejiang province at about 5:30 p.m. Sunday local time, and over a million were evacuated from their homes ahead of the storm. The China Meteorological Administration reports winds at 94 miles an hour in eastern Zhejiang province. Andrew and Tristan Tate have filed a formal motion in Miami federal court urging a judge to release them on bail. Details from Lisa Carton.
2: The controversial brothers have been locked up in a Miami detention facility since July 18th following a new United Kingdom extradition request on 59 criminal charges. Their defense team argues their high visibility makes fleeing impossible, offering to surrender passports and wear tracking monitors.
0: Michael Kastner, NBC News Radio.
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0: waking up in the late afternoon. Overnight tonight, mostly cloudy skies, man, a low down to 59 degrees. Tomorrow on our Monday, expecting a mostly sunny skies again. High temperatures in the mid-90s, slightly cooler than what we've had. But we do have a slight chance of scattered rain showers returning to the region on Monday afternoon, and things hopefully cooling off by mid-next week.
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0: We've got creative entrepreneurs and thriving businesses right here in the Four Corners. Join me, Charlie Derrick. 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

0: Johnson. Be sure and be tuned in next time for another great edition of the Best in Blues on Blues Deluxe. We'll have new music from the Anthony Paul Soul Orchestra featuring Willie Jordan. Another track from the new Grateful Dead, Fillmore Auditorium, San Francisco, California, July 3rd, 1966, live collection. 17-year-old Jake Soberlik will be our Blue Bloods guest, and we'll have classic work from Boz Scaggs. All that and more next time on Blues Deluxe.
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0: NBC News Radio, I'm Michael Kastner. Wildfires are burning millions of acres across the West. In Oregon, the National Guard has been deployed to help fight the grasshopper fire, which has grown to 54,000 acres near Mount Hood. In southern Oregon, one man has died battling the Wright Spring Fire in Klamath County. Over 2 million acres have burned across Oregon so far this summer. Fire crews are in eastern Washington holding back three large wildfires burning near Spokane. More from Jim Forbes.
1: The fires have burned over 10,000 acres since starting last week and are now over 30% contained. Over 900 buildings have been damaged or destroyed by the fires, but no injuries have been reported. Over a dozen wildfires are currently burning in Washington state, the largest being the Kaiser Canyon Fire in northern Washington, which has scorched over 136,000 acres.
0: In Southern California, fire crews have been battling to keep a wildfire from destroying homes near Burbank. And north of the border, thousands have been ordered to evacuate in British Columbia, where a fast-moving wildfire has nearly doubled in size overnight. Over a million people are being evacuated as a typhoon slams into the coast of China. Reuters says Typhoon Dolphin made landfall in China's Zhejiang province at about 5:30 Sunday local time, and over a million were evacuated from their homes ahead of the storm. The manhunt continues in upstate New York for a suspect who authorities believe killed his father and set fire to the home to cover it up. More from Natalie Migliori.
2: New York State Police say the investigation started around 7:30 Thursday night when crews responded to a burning home in Greenville. While firefighters knocked out the fire, one person was found dead inside the home. State Police believe the victim was killed before the house was purposely set on fire. Investigators have released an image of the suspect identified as 32-year-old Thomas David Ryan.
0: Michael Kastner, NBC News Radio.
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0: Well, happy Sunday. We got a quick look at your local forecast. Mostly sunny skies returning to the area today. And another hot one. High temperatures close to 98 degrees. A light wind picking up in the late afternoon. Overnight tonight, mostly cloudy skies. Man, a low down to 59 degrees. Tomorrow on our Monday, expecting a mostly sunny skies again. High temperatures in the mid-90s, slightly cooler than what we've had. But we do have a slight chance of scattered rain showers returning to the region on Monday afternoon, and things hopefully cooling off by mid-next week.
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0: We've got creative entrepreneurs and thriving businesses right here in the Four Corners. Join me, Charlie Derrick. 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

0: Well, happy Sunday. We got a quick look at your local forecast. Mostly sunny skies returning to the area today. And another hot one. High temperatures close to 98 degrees. A light wind picking up in the late afternoon. Overnight tonight, mostly cloudy skies. Man, a low down to 59 degrees. Tomorrow on our Monday, expecting a mostly sunny skies again. High temperatures in the mid-90s. Slightly cooler than what we've had. But we do have a slight chance of scattered rain showers returning to the region on Monday afternoon. And things hopefully cooling off by mid-next week.
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0: Dave Johnson. Be sure and be tuned in next time for another great edition of the Best in Blues on Blues Deluxe. We'll have new music from the Anthony Paul Soul Orchestra featuring Willie Jordan. 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

0: NBC News Radio, I'm Michael Kastner. Israeli Prime Minister Benjamin Netanyahu is formally rejecting President Trump's Gaza border peace plan. Netanyahu said today that Hamas must fully demilitarize before any withdrawal of his military could occur. And Iran has issued a list of demands it says must be met before the Strait of Hormuz is open. Jim Forbes with more.
1: The head of Iran's Supreme National Security Council issued a statement calling for the U.S. to lift its blockade of the country and withdraw the American military from the region. He also demanded the U.S. lift sanctions, pay war reparations, and end attacks on Iranian allies in the region. This comes as the state of negotiations between the U.S. and Iran remains uncertain. I'm Jim Forbes.
0: Wildfires are burning millions of acres across the West. In Oregon, the National Guard has been deployed to help fight the grasshopper fire, which has grown to 54,000 acres near Mount Hood. In southern Oregon, one man has died battling the Wright Spring fire in Klamath County. Over 2 million acres have burned across Oregon so far this summer. In Southern California, fire crews have been battling to keep a wildfire from destroying homes near Burbank. The four-day New York State manhunt for a man suspected of murdering his father, then burning his Orange County home to cover it up, is over. More from Sarah Lee Kessler.
2: 32-year-old Thomas David Ryan is now in custody. That announcement Sunday morning by New York State Police. They haven't said yet how he was captured. Doorbell video allegedly shows him running from the fiery Orange County crime scene. He's believed to have killed his 70-year-old father, Robert Ryan, last Thursday. Then setting his Greenville house on fire to make it look like he died in the blaze.
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0: Well, happy Sunday. We got a quick look at your local forecast. Mostly sunny skies returning to the area today. And another hot one. High temperatures close to 98 degrees. A light wind picking up in the late afternoon. Overnight tonight, mostly cloudy skies. Man, a low down to 59 degrees. Tomorrow on our Monday, expecting a mostly sunny skies again. High temperatures in the mid-90s. Slightly cooler than what we've had. But we do have a slight chance of scattered rain showers returning to the region on Monday afternoon. And things hopefully cooling off by mid-next week.
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1: I'm Dave Johnson. 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

0: Well, happy Sunday. We got a quick look at your local forecast. Mostly sunny skies returning to the area today. And another hot one. High temperatures close to 98 degrees. A light wind picking up in the late afternoon. Overnight tonight, mostly cloudy skies. Man, a low down to 59 degrees. Tomorrow on our Monday, expecting a mostly sunny skies again. High temperatures in the mid-90s, slightly cooler than what we've had. But we do have a slight chance of scattered rain showers returning to the region on Monday afternoon, and things hopefully cooling off by mid-next week.
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0: NBC News Radio, I'm Lisa Carton. U.S. efforts to end the war with Iran are getting some major pushback this weekend. Israel is formally rejecting President Trump's Gaza Board of Peace plan. Prime Minister Benjamin Netanyahu said today that Hamas must fully demilitarize before any withdrawal of his military could occur. The Palestinian militants have conditionally agreed to the plan, but say Israel continues to sabotage efforts to stop the war. Meanwhile, Iran has issued a list of demands they say must be met before the Strait of Hormuz is opened. The head of Iran's Supreme National Security Council issued a statement Saturday calling for the U.S. to lift its blockade of the country and withdraw the American military from the region. Fire crews in eastern Washington are holding back three large wildfires burning near Spokane. We get more from Michael Kastner.
1: The fires have burned over 10,000 acres since starting last week and are now over 30% contained. Over 900 buildings have been damaged or destroyed by the fires, but no injuries have been reported. Over a dozen wildfires are currently burning in Washington state, the largest being the Kaiser Canyon Fire in northern Washington, which has scorched over 136,000 acres.
0: And NBC's Ryan Chandler reports there have been deaths in southern Oregon and Utah.
2: The Wright Spring Fire claiming the life of 47-year-old Jason Ensign, and a pilot and crew member were killed when their firefighting helicopter crashed while battling the Widemouth 2 fire in Utah.
0: The four-day New York State manhunt for a man suspected of murdering his father, then burning his Orange County home to cover it up, is over. Here's Sarah Lee Kessler.
3: 32-year-old Thomas David Ryan is now in custody. Doorbell video allegedly shows him running from the fiery Orange County crime scene. He's believed to have killed his 70-year-old father, Robert Ryan, last Thursday,
0: and then setting his Greenville home on fire to make it look like he died in the blaze. Lisa Carton, NBC News Radio.
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0: Well, happy Sunday. We got a quick look at your local forecast. Mostly sunny skies returning to the area today. And another hot one. High temperatures close to 98 degrees. A light wind picking up in the late afternoon. Overnight tonight, mostly cloudy skies. Man, a low down to 59 degrees. Tomorrow on our Monday, expecting a mostly sunny skies again. High temperatures in the mid-90s, slightly cooler than what we've had. But we do have a slight chance of scattered rain showers returning to the region on Monday afternoon, and things hopefully cooling off by mid-next week.
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0: Dave Johnson. Be sure and be tuned in next time for another great edition of The Best in Blues on Blues Deluxe. We'll have new music from the Anthony Paul Soul Orchestra featuring Willie Jordan. Another track from the new Grateful Dead, Fillmore Auditorium, San Francisco, California, July 3rd, 1966, live collection. 17-year-old Jake Soberlik will be our Blue Bloods guest, and we'll have classic work from Boz Scaggs. All that and more next time on Blues Deluxe.
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0: NBC News Radio, I'm Lisa Carton. U.S. efforts to end the war with Iran are getting some major pushback this weekend. Israel is formally rejecting President Trump's Gaza Board of Peace plan. Prime Minister Benjamin Netanyahu said today that Hamas must fully demilitarize before any withdrawal of his military could occur. Here's Sarah Lee Kessler.
1: Palestinian militants have conditionally agreed to the 15-point peace plan, but claim that Israel is continuing to sabotage efforts to stop the war.
0: Meantime, Iran has issued a list of demands they say must be met before the Strait of Hormuz is opened. An arrest has been made after a woman and a five-month-old baby died after a boat capsized near Liberty Island in the New York Harbor last night. Here's Michael Kastner.
2: It happened just before 10:30 Saturday night in New York Harbor. The FDNY says 14 people were on the 22-foot motorboat when it capsized. A dozen people were rescued before police arrived. NYPD divers found two other victims, a woman and a baby said to be 5 months old, who were pronounced dead.
0: The Coast Guard says boat captain Manuel Hernandez was arrested and charged with reckless endangerment. The Coast Guard and the NYPD are looking into whether this was an illegal charter operation. Fire crews in eastern Washington are holding back three large wildfires burning near Spokane. The fires have now burned over 10,000 acres since starting last week and are now over 30% contained. Over 900 buildings have been damaged or destroyed by the fires, but so far no injuries have been reported. Over a dozen wildfires are currently burning in Washington state, the largest being the Kaiser Canyon Fire in northern Washington, which has scorched over 136,000 acres. The Powerball jackpot is now worth over $900 million because nobody matched all six numbers in last night's lottery drawing. 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

0: Well, happy Sunday. We got a quick look at your local forecast. Mostly sunny skies returning to the area today. And another hot one. High temperatures close to 98 degrees. A light wind picking up in the late afternoon. Overnight tonight, mostly cloudy skies. Man, a low down to 59 degrees. Tomorrow on our Monday, expecting a mostly sunny skies again. High temperatures in the mid-90s. Slightly cooler than what we've had. But we do have a slight chance of scattered rain showers returning to the region on Monday afternoon. And things hopefully cooling off by mid-next week.
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0: NBC News Radio, I'm Lisa Carton. There are growing calls for Ohio Republican Congressman Max Miller to resign from office. NBC's Kelly O'Donnell reports it follows allegations of abuse by the Ohio Republican's ex-wife, who is the daughter of GOP Senator Bernie Moreno.
1: Moreno says Miller is unfit for public office. He described a custody swap Sunday, claiming Miller would not hand over his granddaughter's favorite toy.
2: She has a little blue bunny that she sleeps with, literally held it hostage for 48 hours.
0: Miller posted on X that he was filing his own paperwork for an investigation to clear his name. Police reports obtained by ABC News detail accusations of physical abuse and threats during their marriage. Miller is on the ballot in November in Ohio in an attempt to be reelected. U.S. efforts to end the war with Iran are facing new setbacks. On Saturday, Iran issued a list of demands they say must be met before the Strait of Hormuz is opened. The head of Iran's Supreme National Security Council issued a statement Saturday calling for the U.S. to lift its blockade of the country and withdraw the American military from the region. Following that, Israel formally rejected President Trump's Gaza Board of Peace plan. Prime Minister Benjamin Netanyahu said today that Hamas must fully demilitarize before any withdrawal of his military could occur. Wildfires are burning millions of acres across the West. In Oregon, the National Guard has been deployed to help fight the grasshopper fire, which has grown to 54,000 acres near Mount Hood. In southern Oregon, one man has died battling the Wright Spring fire in Klamath County. Over 2 million acres have burned across Oregon so far this summer. In Southern California, fire crews have been battling to keep a wildfire from destroying homes near Burbank. And in British Columbia, thousands have been ordered to evacuate a fast-moving wildfire near nearly doubled in size overnight. 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

0: Well, happy Sunday. We got a quick look at your local forecast. Mostly sunny skies returning to the area today. And another hot one. High temperatures close to 98 degrees. A light wind picking up in the late afternoon. Overnight tonight, mostly cloudy skies. Man, a low down to 59 degrees. Tomorrow on our Monday, expecting a mostly sunny skies again. High temperatures in the mid-90s, slightly cooler than what we've had. But we do have a slight chance of scattered rain showers returning to the region on Monday afternoon, and things hopefully cooling off by mid-next week.
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around and stuck around. TV news and cameras, there's choppers in the sky. Marines, police, reporters ask where, for and why. Belly yells, we're out of here, seen us is right on. Making moves and starting grooves before they knew we were gone. Jumped into the Chevy, headed for big lights. 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How bizarre.

0: Well, happy Sunday. We got a quick look at your local forecast. Mostly sunny skies returning to the area today. And another hot one. High temperatures close to 98 degrees. A light wind picking up in the late afternoon. Overnight tonight, mostly cloudy skies. Man, a low down to 59 degrees. Tomorrow on our Monday, expecting a mostly sunny skies again. High temperatures in the mid-90s. Slightly cooler than what we've had. But we do have a slight chance of scattered rain showers returning to the region on Monday afternoon, and things hopefully cooling off by mid-next week.
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0: Sunday. We got a quick look at your local forecast. Mostly sunny skies returning to the area today. And another hot one. High temperatures close to 98 degrees. A light wind picking up in the late afternoon. Overnight tonight, mostly cloudy skies. Man, a low down to 59 degrees. Tomorrow on our Monday, expecting a mostly sunny skies again. High temperatures in the mid-90s, slightly cooler than what we've had. But we do have a slight chance of scattered rain showers returning to the region on Monday afternoon, and things hopefully cooling off by mid-next week.
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Hey, I'm Dave Koz. So glad you're with us for this edition of the Dave Koz Radio Show. Welcome to the show. All right, coming up, I've got lots of your favorite music for the weekend, along with a visit from one of the artists who creates it. Saxophonist Kim Waters is right here joining me in the studio. Singer Brian McKnight is the focus of this week's Ask Dave question. And George Benson, the icon, shares how he stays in shape on the road in this week's edition of Tune.

Well, the next 2 hours are filled with great weekend music for you. The likes of bassist Julian Vaughn. We'll hear from Nora Jones. Saxophonist Jeff Ryan. The mega group Foreplay. We'll hear from Sade and Philippe Sace. And much more. That is a promise. So all you got to do is sit back and enjoy the tunes. So let's get this party started. Thank you very much for joining us again. The Dave Koz Radio Show starts now with young guitarist on the scene, Adam Holly. Here is Joyride from Adam Holly.

Well, it was quite a departure from his previous record, Let's Get It On, but boy, did it change the musical landscape. The year was 1976, and Marvin Gaye released the title track to his album, I Want You. And man, some 50 years later, how good does that still sound? Amazing. Hey, I'm Dave Koz with you. Thank you so much for being here this weekend. And now it's new music for you from saxophonist Jeff Ryan. This is called Stay Till Tomorrow on the Dave Koz Radio Show.

0: Well, that pair took that one to the top of the charts back in 2024. Pianist Carol Albert together with Peter White on guitar with Sunshine Yellow. And a great big birthday shout out to our friend Carol Albert, born on this very weekend, August 8th, 1973 in Hiram, Georgia. And we heard the latest from saxophonist Jeff Ryan to kick off the set. He gave us Stay Till Tomorrow. And congratulations to Jeff. He's making quite a name for himself in contemporary jazz circles these days with that robust tenor saxophone sound. I'm Dave Koz, and our special in-studio guest, the incomparable sax man Kim Waters, joins us shortly. But first, singer Brian McKnight answers a listener question when we come right back for more of the Dave Koz Radio Show. Stay right there.
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3: 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All right, we got an email in from a listener named Jake in Hammond, Indiana, and it's concerning a song written and sung by Brian McKnight. Jake needs the backstory on this song to settle a bet. So listen up and fingers crossed for you, Jake, that it turns out in your favor. Seems that Jake needs to know how the song came about. Well, we got Brian McKnight to answer himself.
5: I just built the house I live in now, and there's like a theater in the house, and the guys are there putting in the screens and the DVDs, and so I was reading the manual. If you listen to the chorus, it reads just like the troubleshooting page of a manual. It's like you do step one, step two, step three. If the problem persists, fix this, and then repeat steps one, two, and three. I was like, you know, if I could find a song that reads like that, and then boom.
6: Somehow singing the manual is a little bit more.
5: Well, I gave you the one, two, and the three, and then I filled in my own stuff after that. But the concept came from the manual.
3: Thank you, Brian. And I hope, Jake, that helps your cause at home. Now that you know the backstory on Back at One. And for you manual readers, might think twice about it the next time you have to do it. 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

0: bit for that one from my Saxophonic CD, which came out in, I believe, 2004. All I See Is You, a song I wrote with Mr. Brian Culbertson, and we heard Brian McKnight ahead of that with his instructional manual for love, Back at One. Hey, I'm Dave Koz, and I hope you're having a terrific weekend. Thanks for making us part of it. Music from Sade and saxophonist Kim Waters in your future, so don't go anywhere. The Dave Koz Radio Show is coming right back.
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0: Your weekend soundtrack continues now with a real gem from the late guitarist Chuck Loeb. This one's called The Music Inside on the Dave Koz Radio Show.

0: It was quite an auspicious debut back in 2023 for that man, violinist Damian Escobar, and his number one smash, Taboo. And Damian has become, he's a hot commodity on the festival circuit these days, and we're very excited to have him joining us for our SOMA Jewels of the Adriatic cruise that's happening this November, starting in Athens, Greece, and cruising to Venice, Italy. Damian and his band will be on board. Cannot wait to hear that song live. And the late, great guitarist Chuck Loeb got our set of music started with The Music Inside. I'm Dave Koz, and joining us here in our studios this weekend is one of the great saxophone artists out there, and he's one of the busiest as well. Been doing it for decades at the highest level. He's got a million things going on, including a thriving solo career, and he's here to share his latest project, which is called Time to Groove, and we'll be hearing in just a bit. A big welcome back to our buddy, Kim Waters. Great to see you, Kim.
1: Thank you very much, and again, thanks for having me.
0: Well, we always love having you, buddy. Thanks so much for coming, and you've been at this game now, unbelievably, 20-plus years.
1: Yeah.
0: And besides the things that I just mentioned, you've also got projects including Streetwise and the Hot Club going on. How do you stay sane amidst all of the things you got juggling at one time?
1: You know, I try to have a happy medium. I get up in the morning and work out, try to clear my head, and I hang out a lot with my buddies and friends, and my daughters keep me sane, that's for true. And just a happy medium, I guess.
0: You mentioned to me before that your daughters, Kayla and Kimberly, play a big role in your music. So how does that happen exactly?
1: You know, I would think all of my records are pretty much, they have a lot to do with it, because it's just little things that they do, and they can say things like, "Daddy, why don't you try this?" And, "Daddy, why don't you do one of these songs?" And, you know, I really listen to them because, you know, they listen to the radio probably more than I do. And I get a lot of ideas from it, and they're very inspiring because they send me messages through Facebook about what they're doing. And they're sending me stuff and letting me hear their tunes through email. It's very cool.
0: Our special in-studio guest this weekend, Kim Waters, proud father, we're finding out as well. We're going to take a listen to, and I have to tell you, Kim, by the way, I wish that I wrote this song. I love it so much. It's one of those ones that you hear once in a while and you say, if only. But I'm happy if anybody has the hit with it, it's you. It's one of my favorite songs called Nightfall from Kim Waters, our special guest on the Dave Koz Radio Show.

0: truly one of the great instrumentals of the modern era, if you ask me. It's absolutely perfection. Great playing, great melody, great vibe, great feel. All courtesy of our special in-studio guest, Kim Waters, with the incredible song, Nightfall, as you can tell. One of my favorites, Kim.
1: Yeah.
0: You're listening to the Dave Koz Radio Show. I'm Dave. Still so much more to come with Mr. Waters in the next hour, so don't you go anywhere. Plus, great weekend music when we come right back.
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0: ABC News Radio. I'm Rob Bartier. Rounds of severe storms are set to bear down on millions across the Midwest and Great Lakes this week. Starting Monday, a level 2 out of 5 severe storm threat is covering major cities, Chicago, Detroit, Cleveland, and Pittsburgh. Damaging winds are expected to be the primary hazard. Widespread rain totals of up to 3 inches could also be seen across the region as the week moves forward. Localized pockets of 3 to 5 inches of rain are possible. Former Secretary of Defense Mark Esper says Iran's demands for reopening the Strait of Hormuz are ridiculous. During an appearance on ABC's This Week, Esper said the new set of requirements show that Iran believes they have the upper hand.
1: The demands they've now raised last night show that they are emboldened, that they feel confident about their position in the world. And at the same time, they are flexing their muscles by using their proxies.
0: Some of the demands include the U.S. lifting its blockade, withdrawing the American military force from the region, and ending attacks on Iranian allies in the region. It comes as the state of negotiations between the U.S. and Iran remains uncertain. Michigan's Democratic nominee for U.S. Senate says he hopes former President Obama will campaign for him. During an appearance on NBC's Meet the Press, Abdul Al-Sayed says he spoke with Obama following his primary victory last week, calling their conversation really warm and inspiring.
2: Look, we talked a lot about what it'll take to win. Obviously, his presence in here in Michigan would mean so much to the coalition that helped elect him. So I hope that we get to campaign together.
0: Al-Sayed added he was grateful for his advice and that Obama knows the critical role Michigan will play in holding President Trump accountable. The Powerball jackpot is now worth over $900 million. Nobody matched all six numbers in last night's lottery drawing for about $850 million. So the grand prize rolls over to an estimated $905 million for Monday's Powerball drawing. Rob Bartier, NBC News Radio.
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